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Country 97 FM, Tony Stevens. That's Whiskey in Colorado. My name's Gareth Reed. If you're heading to the ski hill in Smithers, and why wouldn't you if you are a ski or snowboard buff? I lived in Smithers for 20 years. I know Hudson Bay Mountain very well. I know that they're in a perfect area. You can get the cold from Prince George, but you kind of get the moisture coming in from the coast. They're at a perfect spot. They're just about halfway between Prince George and Prince

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1: I'm Zach Barrowclough. The Transportation Safety Board says it'll be over a year before we know the full scope of last month's plane crash in Prince George that claimed the life of one person. According to the agency, it's undergoing a Class 3 investigation, which normally has a target timeline completion of about 450 days. A Beech King Air 200 plane with 8 people on board made an emergency landing on Foothills Boulevard, contacting 4 vehicles, with the Prince George RCMP responding to the call just after 2:20 p.m. on August 20th. The TSB's initial findings noted the plane lost one of its 2 engines, prompting the emergency landing. The plane was involved in another emergency landing in January 2024 while performing a medical evacuation flight from Phoenix to Kelowna, according to a report from the Aviation Safety Network. The Prince George RCMP made one arrest following a break-and-enter at a car dealership in the 1900 block of 20th Avenue. Police say they were called to the location at 7:46 a.m. yesterday, where the suspect allegedly stole keys to several cars parked at the lot. One of the stolen vehicles was located nearby and was abandoned, but a second stolen vehicle was observed by officers leaving the area, later located in the 1900 block of Finley Drive. Officers add the 41-year-old man fled on foot, but with help from a police service dog and a drone, he was located and taken into custody within 25 minutes of the initial call. RCMP say the man, who's known to police, will be held for court with charges pending approval. The head of the Union of BC Municipalities says voters don't want a provincial election at the same time as local elections. Corey Ramsey says local officials are concerned about rumors that Premier David Eby may be preparing to call a snap election this fall, while municipal elections are already set for October 17th.
2: News feeds only have so much room. Newsrooms only have so much bandwidth. Overlapping elections will lead to less scrutiny, less accountability, and it's not in the public interest.
1: There's been speculation Eby could call an election to take advantage of disarray among the BC Conservative ranks. Eby has not confirmed any election call, but he didn't rule it out when asked directly this week. 11 former BC Attorney General signed their names on a letter voicing support for modern treaties to advance reconciliation. Among the 11 was former Prince George Vailmont MLA Shirley Bond. Bond says the former Attorney Generals agree Aboriginal title is a constitutional fact, not a policy question up for debate. She says the question is, how do we move toward reconciliation in a thoughtful, transparent way?
3: Our work over the decades across various political parties led us to be prepared to make a statement that says we need to look at treaties that are negotiated over decades and ratified both by the First Nation and the legislature.
1: Bond says modern treaties would not affect private property. Get daily and weekly news alerts directly to your inbox by signing up at mypgnow.com.
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1: I'm Zach Barrowclef. The Transportation Safety Board says it'll be over a year before we know the full scope of last month's plane crash in Prince George that claimed the life of one person. According to the agency, it's undergoing a Class 3 investigation, which normally has a target timeline completion of about 450 days. A Beech King Air 200 plane with 8 people on board made an emergency landing on Foothills Boulevard, contacting 4 vehicles, with the Prince George RCMP responding to the call just after 2:20 p.m. on August 20th. The TSB's initial findings noted the plane lost one of its 2 engines, prompting the emergency landing. The plane was involved in another emergency landing in January 2024 while performing a medical evacuation flight from Phoenix to Kelowna, according to a report from the Aviation Safety Network. The Prince George RCMP made one arrest following a break-and-enter at a car dealership in the 1900 block of 20th Avenue. Police say they were called to the location at 7:46 a.m. yesterday, where the suspect allegedly stole keys to several cars parked at the lot. One of the stolen vehicles was located nearby and was abandoned, but a second stolen vehicle was observed by officers leaving the area, later located in the 1900 block of Finley Drive. Officers add the 41-year-old man fled on foot, but with help from a police service dog and a drone, he was located and taken into custody within 25 minutes of the initial call. RCMP say the man, who's known to police, will be held for court with charges pending approval. The head of the Union of BC Municipalities says voters don't want a provincial election at the same time as local elections. Corey Ramsey says local officials are concerned about rumors that Premier David Eby may be preparing to call a snap election this fall, while municipal elections are already set for October 17th.
2: News feeds only have so much room. Newsrooms only have so much bandwidth. Overlapping elections will lead to less scrutiny, less accountability, and it's not in the public interest.
1: There's been speculation Eby could call an election to take advantage of disarray among the BC Conservative ranks. Eby has not confirmed any election call, but he didn't rule it out when asked directly this week. 11 former BC Attorney General signed their names on a letter voicing support for modern treaties to advance reconciliation. Among the 11 was former Prince George Vailmont MLA Shirley Bond. Bond says the former Attorney Generals agree Aboriginal title is a constitutional fact, not a policy question up for debate. She says the question is, how do we move toward reconciliation in a thoughtful, transparent way?
3: Our work over the decades across various political parties led us to be prepared to make a statement that says we need to look at treaties that are negotiated over decades and ratified both by the First Nation and the legislature.
1: Bond says modern treaties would not affect private property. Get daily and weekly news alerts directly to your inbox by signing up at mypgnow.com.
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1: I'm Zach Barrowclef. The Transportation Safety Board says it'll be over a year before we know the full scope of last month's plane crash in Prince George that claimed the life of one person. According to the agency, it's undergoing a Class 3 investigation, which normally has a target timeline completion of about 450 days. A Beech King Air 200 plane with 8 people on board made an emergency landing on Foothills Boulevard, contacting 4 vehicles, with the Prince George RCMP responding to the call just after 2:20 p.m. on August 20th. The TSB's initial findings noted the plane lost one of its 2 engines, prompting the emergency landing. The plane was involved in another emergency landing in January 2024 while performing a medical evacuation flight from Phoenix to Kelowna, according to a report from the Aviation Safety Network. The Prince George RCMP made one arrest following a break-and-enter at a car dealership in the 1900 block of 20th Avenue. Police say they were called to the location at 7:46 a.m. yesterday, where the suspect allegedly stole keys to several cars parked at the lot. One of the stolen vehicles was located nearby and was abandoned, but a second stolen vehicle was observed by officers leaving the area, later located in the 1900 block of Finley Drive. Officers add the 41-year-old man fled on foot, but with help from a police service dog and a drone, he was located and taken into custody within 25 minutes of the initial call. RCMP say the man, who's known to police, will be held for court with charges pending approval. The head of the Union of BC Municipalities says voters don't want a provincial election at the same time as local elections. Corey Ramsey says local officials are concerned about rumors that Premier David Eby may be preparing to call a snap election this fall, while municipal elections are already set for October 17th.
2: News feeds only have so much room. Newsrooms only have so much bandwidth. Overlapping elections will lead to less scrutiny, less accountability, and it's not in the public interest.
1: There's been speculation Eby could call an election to take advantage of disarray among the BC Conservative ranks. Eby has not confirmed any election call, but he didn't rule it out when asked directly this week. 11 former BC Attorney General signed their names on a letter voicing support for modern treaties to advance reconciliation. Among the 11 was former Prince George Vailmon MLA Shirley Bond. Bond says the former Attorney Generals agree Aboriginal title is a constitutional fact, not a policy question up for debate. She says the question is, how do we move toward reconciliation in a thoughtful, transparent way?
3: Our work over the decades across various political parties led us to be prepared to make a statement that says we need to look at treaties that are negotiated over decades and ratified both by the First Nation and the legislature.
1: Bond says modern treaties would not affect private property. Get daily and weekly news alerts directly to your inbox by signing up at mypgnow.com.
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1: I'm Zach Barrowclough. The Transportation Safety Board says it'll be over a year before we know the full scope of last month's plane crash in Prince George that claimed the life of one person. According to the agency, it's undergoing a Class 3 investigation, which normally has a target timeline completion of about 450 days. A Beech King Air 200 plane with 8 people on board made an emergency landing on Foothills Boulevard, contacting 4 vehicles, with the Prince George RCMP responding to the call just after 2:20 p.m. on August 20th. The TSB's initial findings noted the plane lost one of its 2 engines, prompting the emergency landing. The plane was involved in another emergency landing in January 2024 while performing a medical evacuation flight from Phoenix to Kelowna, according to a report from the Aviation Safety Network. The Prince George RCMP made one arrest following a break-and-enter at a car dealership in the 1900 block of 20th Avenue. Police say they were called to the location at 7:46 a.m. yesterday, where the suspect allegedly stole keys to several cars parked at the lot. One of the stolen vehicles was located nearby and was abandoned, but a second stolen vehicle was observed by officers leaving the area, later located in the 1900 block of Finley Drive. Officers add the 41-year-old man fled on foot, but with help from a police service dog and a drone, he was located and taken into custody within 25 minutes of the initial call. RCMP say the man, who's known to police, will be held for court with charges pending approval. The head of the Union of BC Municipalities says voters don't want a provincial election at the same time as local elections. Corey Ramsey says local officials are concerned about rumors that Premier David Eby may be preparing to call a snap election this fall, while municipal elections are already set for October 17th.
2: News feeds only have so much room. Newsrooms only have so much bandwidth. Overlapping elections will lead to less scrutiny, less accountability, and it's not in the public interest.
1: There's been speculation Eby could call an election to take advantage of disarray among the BC Conservative ranks. Eby has not confirmed any election call, but he didn't rule it out when asked directly this week. 11 former BC Attorney General signed their names on a letter voicing support for modern treaties to advance reconciliation. Among the 11 was former Prince George Vailmont MLA Shirley Bond. Bond says the former attorney generals agree Aboriginal title is a constitutional fact, not a policy question up for debate. She says the question is, how do we move toward reconciliation in a thoughtful, transparent way?
3: Our work over the decades across various political parties led us to be prepared to make a statement that says we need to look at treaties that are negotiated over decades and ratified both by the First Nation and the legislature.
1: Bond says modern treaties would not affect private property. 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
10: I knew I'd see her around. 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I'd act

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1: Good morning. The Union of BC Municipalities is raising concerns a potential snap election in the fall could overshadow local government elections. Speculation has run wild that Premier Eby could take advantage of the current chaos within the BC Conservatives and call an election in the near future. The BC NDP have only a one-seat majority. UBCM President and Prince George City Councillor Corey Ramsey says adding a provincial campaign on top of the municipal elections already scheduled for October 17th will just confuse the voters.
2: My message to Premier Eby right now is to respect the local government election process and ensure that this can continue uninterrupted.
1: Eby hinted on Wednesday an election call could be coming, but said he did not have an announcement to make. 11 former BC Attorney Generals, including former Prince George Valmont MLA Shirley Bond, have signed their names on a letter voicing support for modern treaties to advance reconciliation. Bond says the former Attorney Generals agree Aboriginal title is a constitutional fact, not a policy question up for debate. She says the question is, how do we move forward toward reconciliation in a thoughtful, transparent way?
3: Our work over the decades across various political parties led us to be prepared to make a statement that says we need to look at treaties that are negotiated over decades and ratified both by the First Nation and the legislature.
1: Bond adds modern treaties would not affect private property. A man is in custody after a break and entered a car dealership in the 1900 block of 20th Avenue in Prince George. Police say they were called to the incident at 7:45 a.m. Wednesday, where the suspect allegedly stole keys to several cars parked at the lot. Officers located one of the stolen cars abandoned with a second vehicle that had been stolen, observed by officers leaving the area. Patrols were conducted until the vehicle was located in the 1900 block of Finley Drive, where the 41-year-old man fled on foot, but was arrested 25 minutes after the initial call. RCMP say the man, who is known to police, will be held for court with charges pending approval. The investigation into a fatal plane crash in Prince George that claimed the life of a well-known hockey mom, Alex Garneau, will take over a year to complete. According to the Transportation Safety Board, it's a Class 3 investigation with a target timeline of completion set at 450 days. A Beach King Air 200 plane with 8 people on board made an emergency landing on Foothills Boulevard, contacting 4 vehicles, with the Prince George RCMP responding to the call around 2:20 p.m. August the 20th. In its initial investigation in Prince George, the Transportation Safety Board noted the plane lost one of its 2 engines, prompting the emergency landing. Regular season opens tonight for the Prince George Cougars when they entertain the Penticton Vs. The Cougars' director of business is Taylor Dakers.
4: We haven't got our legs underneath us, so we're in the same position as every other team. So you do the best you can, and people are trying to make the team still. Points matter. It's very important. It's still great hockey, and we're going to do as good of a job as we can to put on a show for them.
1: The Cougars and V's meet at CN Center tonight at 7 and tomorrow night at 6. Prince George Spruce Kings start their regular season on the road with a doubleheader tonight and tomorrow in Powell River. The Prince George Kodiaks play their third last game of the BC Football Conference season when they host the Okanagan Sun tomorrow night at 6 at Masters Play Stadium. 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I'm Hartley Miller.
5: Well, thanks for the update, Hartley. And good morning. I'm Tim Gavin, taking over for Carol Gass for one more morning. She's going to be back on Monday with you. And like I have been doing the last few days, standing on the corner of Ferry and Ospica, and it's a bit of a foggy start to the day. Okay, you know what? That's a bit of an understatement. The fog is very thick. If it wasn't for the traffic lights, I don't think I'd have hardly any visibility in front of me. I know that it's not foggy everywhere around Prince George, but the parts of town where it is foggy, it's going to be laid on thick for the next few hours.

0: The good news is we are getting some more sunshine this afternoon with a high of 22 degrees to look forward to. But right now, it's still about 3 degrees in Prince George.
1: 1 hour down and way too many to go.
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Johnny Reed on Country 97 FM. Hey, good morning. I'm Tim Gavin, taking over for Carol Gass for one more morning. She's going to be back with you bright and early on Monday. It is Green Garbage Zone pickup day today. And also just super foggy outside right now. Like looking on the corner of Ferry and Ospica, we got that really thick pea soup fog. And that's probably going to be sticking around for the next few hours. So don't forget to turn your headlights on. Also, still some deals going on over at myhalfpricedealsnow.com. Those are still going on for this morning. I'll keep you posted on some of the best ones. Joe Nichols, Country 97 FM. Let's get this Friday started.

0: Thomas Redd on Country 97 FM. Hey, good morning. I'm Tim Gavin taking over for Carol Gass. Hope you're having a great Friday so far. It's Green Garbage Zone pickup day today. And also some pretty thick fog around parts of Prince George this morning, too. So definitely have those headlights going on today. By the way, there are still a bunch of deals going on over at myhalfpricedealsnow.com, but you only have the next few hours to take part. There's a great one from Sauna To Go that I just wanted to highlight for a second. A weekend sauna rental. Like, Sauna To Go, these guys are awesome. 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
5: Right now it's 6:22 and 0 degrees around Prince George right now. Lots of fog outside too. 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Whether you're a new rider or well-seasoned, book online at esranch.ca. And I know that the weather doesn't seem perfect for that right now. However, it's going to get bright and a lot warmer once we get into the afternoon, and it's going to be getting like that for the weekend as well. Might be the perfect time to actually do a little bit of horseback riding, at least one last time before it starts getting too cold. Scotty McCreary, Country 97 FM. 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
1: Good morning. Prince George RCMP made one arrest after a break and entered a car dealership in the 1900 block of 20th Avenue. Police say they were called to the location Wednesday morning around 7:45, where the suspect allegedly stole keys to several cars parked at the lot. One of the stolen vehicles was located nearby and was abandoned, but a second stolen vehicle was observed by officers leaving the area, later located in the 1900 block of Finley Drive. Officers add the 41-year-old man fled on foot, but with the help from a police service dog and a drone, he was located and taken into custody within 25 minutes of the initial call. RCMP say the man, who is known to police, will be held for court with charges pending approval. The head of the Union of BC Municipalities says voters do not want a provincial election at the same time as local elections. Corey Ramsey of Prince George says local officials are concerned about rumors Premier David Eby may be preparing to call a snap election in the fall, while municipal elections are already set for October 17th.
2: News feeds only have so much room. Newsrooms only have so much bandwidth. Overlapping elections will lead to less scrutiny, less accountability, and it's not in the public interest.
1: There has been speculation EB could call an election to take advantage of disarray among the BC Conservative ranks. City of Prince George took home some hardware during the 2026 UBCM Community Excellence Awards. The award was in the Excellence in Governance category for the City Fest event that took place the last 2 years. Councillor Garth Frizzell, who is one of many in attendance, accepted the award and says it was a pleasant surprise.
3: Winning a governance category seems a little strange, but what it means is they were saying that the event we put on was a really effective way of getting the community involved in the decision-making.
1: The UBCM convention in Vancouver concludes today. Candidates running for mayor in Prince George will be front and center next month. UNBC and the Prince George Chamber of Commerce have partnered to host a mayoral forum Tuesday, October the 6th at the UNBC Winter Garden. The themes of the forum will be public safety, infrastructure, and community development. The Cops for Cancer Tour to North concluded yesterday in Williams Lake. 12 first responders and community riders made the 7-day, 850-kilometer trek while raising funds for childhood cancer research and Camp Good Times. Williams Lake RCMP Constable Chad Fofanoff says he rode because he had plenty of cancer in his family.
4: And also for another boy, I play hockey with my daughter in Williams Lake. His name's Duncan Eckert, and he's just finishing up his chemotherapy through pediatric cancer, and I just wanted to let him know that I'm riding for him.
1: This weekend, PG Cougars begin their regular season, hosting Penticton at 7 tonight and tomorrow night at 6. PG Spruce Kings on the road to start their season. Tonight and tomorrow, a doubleheader in Powell River. And the PG Kodiaks BC Football Conference team will entertain Okanagan tomorrow night at 6 at Massage Place Stadium. 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I'm Hartley Miller.
5: Thanks for the update, Hartley, and good morning. I'm Tim Gavin, taking over for Carol Gass. It's Green Garbage Zone pickup day today, and right now it's super foggy outside the Country 97 FM studios, so we're going to see some patches of fog around Prince George, but eventually that's going to lift up later on today, and we got lots of sunshine and a high of 22 degrees to look forward to this afternoon. Just right now, it's going to take a little bit of time to get there. Right now, 0 degrees around Prince George.
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0: Eric Church, Cold One on Country 97 FM. It's 640, 1 degree around Prince George, and looking pretty foggy outside the Country 97 FM studios. 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
0: Right now it's 6:44, 1 degree, still super foggy outside. And if you manage to see anything crazy on the roads, at least through the fog anyways, you can always give me a call or a text. 250-562-9797. By the way, it is Green Garbage Zone pickup day this morning. I hope you're having a great start to your Friday so far, especially because myhalfpricedealsnow.com is still on. 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

0: Nate Holler and Tennille Towns on Country 97 FM. It's 651, 0 degrees, very foggy Friday morning around Prince George. It's also Green Garbage Zone pickup day today. Hey, I'm Tim Gavin, taking over for Carol Gass. Just want to remind you that there are still some deals over at myhalfpricedealsnow.com, including a one-year gym membership from Live and Lift Ladies Fitness in downtown Prince George. Now, when do you think is the best time to start a gym membership and start getting fit? I mean, obviously, it's not in January when everything's cold and everyone else is at the gym. 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

0: government elections. Speculation has run wild that Premier Eby could take advantage of the current chaos within the BC Conservatives and call an election in the near future. The BC NDP have only a one-seat majority. UBCM President and Prince George City Councillor Corey Ramsey says adding a provincial campaign on top of the municipal elections already scheduled for October 17th will just confuse the voters.
1: My message to Premier Eby right now is to respect the local government election process and ensure that this can continue uninterrupted.
0: Eby hinted on Wednesday an election call could be coming, but said he did not have an announcement to make. 11 former BC Attorney Generals, including former Prince George Valmont MLA Shirley Bond, have signed their names on a letter voicing support for modern treaties to advance reconciliation. Bond says the former Attorney General's agree Aboriginal title is a constitutional fact, not a policy question up for debate. She says the question is, how do we move forward toward reconciliation in a thoughtful, transparent way?
2: Our work over the decades across various political parties led us to be prepared to make a statement that says we need to look at treaties that are negotiated over decades and ratified both by the First Nation and the legislature.
0: Bond adds modern treaties would not affect private property. A man is in custody after a break and enter at a car dealership in the 1900 block of 20th Avenue in Prince George. Police say they were called to the incident at 7:45 a.m. Wednesday, where the suspect allegedly stole keys to several cars parked at the lot. Officers located one of the stolen cars abandoned with a second vehicle that had been stolen, observed by officers leaving the area. Patrols were conducted until the vehicle was located in the 1900 block of Finley Drive, where the 41-year-old man fled on foot, but was arrested 25 minutes after the initial call. RCMP say the man, who is known to police, will be held for court with charges pending approval. The investigation into a fatal plane crash in Prince George that claimed the life of a well-known hockey mom, Alex Garneau, will take over a year to complete. According to the Transportation Safety Board, it's a Class 3 investigation with a target timeline of completion set at 450 days. A Beach King Air 200 plane with 8 people on board made an emergency landing on Foothills Boulevard, contacting 4 vehicles, with the Prince George RCMP responding to the call around 2:20 p.m. August the 20th. In its initial investigation in Prince George, the Transportation Safety Board noted the plane lost one of its 2 engines, prompting the emergency landing. Regular season opens tonight for the Prince George Cougars when they entertain the Penticton Vs. The Cougars' director of business is Taylor Dakers.
3: We haven't got our legs underneath us, so we're in the same position as every other team. So you do the best you can, and people are trying to make the team still. Points matter. It's very important. It's still great hockey, and we're going to do as good of a job as we can to put on a show for them.
0: The Cougars and V's meet at CN Center tonight at 7 and tomorrow night at 6. Prince George Spruce Kings start their regular season on the road with a doubleheader tonight and tomorrow in Powell River. The Prince George Kodiaks play their third last game of the BC Football Conference season when they host the Okanagan Sun tomorrow night at 6 at Masters Play Stadium. 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I'm Hartley Miller.
4: Thanks for the update, Hartley, and good morning. I'm Tim Gavin taking over for Carol Gass, but she's going to be back on Monday. Green Garbage Zone pickup day today, and looking outside the Country 97 FM studios, it is very foggy. But eventually this fog is going to go away, and we'll have a nice sunny afternoon to look forward to today. Going to be getting up to about 22 degrees, but like the last few days, it is going to take its sweet time getting up there. Right now, 1 around Prince George.
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1: 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Good morning.

0: Keith Urban on Country 97 FM. Hey, good morning. I'm Tim Gavin, taking over for Carol Gass's Green Garbage Zone pickup day today. Still pretty foggy outside. And there are still some deals going on over on myhalfpricedealsnow.com. 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
1: Good morning. A scary incident involving New York Mets first baseman Jared Young of Prince George during a 3-0 loss last night to Philadelphia. Young was removed from the game on a stretcher in the sixth inning. The 31-year-old was carted off the field after he was knocked out when he was struck on the head by Mets pitcher Nolan McLean's knee as the two converged on Justin Crawford's slow grounder. Mets manager Andy Green said a CT scan at the hospital was negative. He added Young had concussion symptoms and full use of his extremities. Young was immobilized, but he did flash a thumbs up to the crowd while on a stretcher before departing the field. Prince George RCMP made one arrest after a break and enter at a car dealership in the 1900 block of 20th Avenue. Police say they were called to the location Wednesday morning around 7:45, where the suspect allegedly stole keys to several cars parked at the lot. One of the stolen vehicles was located nearby and was abandoned, but a second stolen vehicle was observed by officers leaving the area, later located in the 1900 block of Finley Drive. Officers add the 41-year-old man fled on foot, but with the help from a police service dog and a drone, he was located and taken into custody within 25 minutes of the initial call. RCMP say the man, who is known to police, will be held for court with charges pending approval. The head of the Union of BC Municipalities says voters do not want a provincial election at the same time as local elections. Corey Ramsey of Prince George says local officials are concerned about rumors Premier David Eby may be preparing to call a snap election in the fall, while municipal elections are already set for October 17th.
2: News feeds only have so much room. Newsrooms only have so much bandwidth. Overlapping elections will lead to less scrutiny, less accountability, and it's not in the public interest.
1: There has been speculation Eby could call an election to take advantage of disarray among the BC Conservative ranks. City of Prince George took home some hardware during the 2026 UBCM Community Excellence Awards. The award was in the Excellence in Governance category for the City Fest event that took place the last 2 years. Councillor Garth Frizzell, who is one of many in attendance, accepted the award and says it was a pleasant surprise.
3: Winning a governance category seems a little strange, but what it means is they were saying that the event we put on was a really effective way of getting the community involved in the decision-making.
1: The UBCM convention in Vancouver concludes today. Candidates running for mayor in Prince George will be front and center next month. UNBC and the Prince George Chamber of Commerce have partnered to host a mayoral forum Tuesday, October the 6th at the UNBC Winter Garden. The themes of the forum will be public safety, infrastructure, and community development. The Cops for Cancer Tour to North concluded yesterday in Williams Lake. 12 first responders and community riders made the 7-day, 850-kilometer trek while raising funds for childhood cancer research and Camp Good Times. Get news alerts, direct your inbox, sign up at mypgnow.com. I'm Hartley Miller.
4: Thanks for the update, Hartley. And good morning. I'm Tim Gavin, taking over for Carol Gass. It is Green Garbage Zone Pickup Day today, and very foggy to start off our Friday morning here. The good news is, by the time we get into the afternoon, we'll have lots of sunshine and a high of 22 degrees later on. Warm temperatures, which should carry on into the weekend. It's just going to take a little bit of time to get up there. In fact, right now, it's only about 1 degree around Prince George.
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0: His new album, Silver Sands Marina, is out. It is in exactly 1 week. It's Kenny Chesney with Carry on Country 97 FM. Hey, good morning. I'm Tim Gavin taking over for Carol Gass. It's Green Garbage Zone pickup day today. And this weekend is the weekend that Cougars fans have been waiting for. Finally, the WHL season is starting up. And this weekend, we got a pair of back-to-back games, Prince George Cougars versus the Penticton Vs over at the CN Center. And I remember last season when the Penticton Vs, they were the new team on the block. They absolutely dominated. They're kind of building up a rivalry against the Prince George Cougars. And you know what that means? Well, it means we are in for two spectacular games over the CN Center. And by the way, if you want to win your way into tonight's game, the home opener, all you got to do is just be caller number 3. Give me a call right now, 250-562-9797.
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0: Lee Bryce on Country 97 FM at 747. Green Garbage Zone pickup day today. 1 degree and kind of foggy around Prince George still. And right now we got Prince George Cougars super fan Sarah on the phone. How do you think this first game of the season is going to go?
1: Well, we don't have Foster tonight. And I don't know. It's going to be a good game.
0: Because you're caller number 3, I'm giving you a pair of tickets to tonight's game, okay?
1: That's awesome. Thank you.
0: You're very welcome, Sarah. And hey, just in case you missed out, don't worry. You have a chance to win tickets for the PG Cougars all day long today. In fact, your next chance to win is going to come up in about an hour. First, we got Cameron Whitcomb with Kingdom of Fear, Country 97 FM. Good morning.

0: Cameron Whitcomb on Country 97 FM. Hey, I'm Tim Gavin taking over for Carol Gass. Green Garbage Zone pickup day today. Still foggy and 1 degree around Prince George, too. You know, this is an exciting Friday, though. We got the start of the WHL season this weekend with a doubleheader against the Penticton Vs. Prince George Cougars and Penticton Vs playing tonight and on Saturday over at the CN Center. And there's still a few hours left for you to get some savings on myhalfpricedealsnow.com. And looking over there right now, there's actually some great deals from Carter's Jewelers. 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
0: Right now it's 7:54. Green Garbage Zone pickup day today. Still very foggy outside the Country 97 FM studios and the rest of Prince George as well. Of course, that means don't forget to turn on your headlights. Keep that visibility up for yourself. Stay safe on the roads. And if you see anything, let me know. 250-562-9797. 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
1: Good morning. The Union of BC Municipalities is raising concerns a potential snap election in the fall could overshadow local government elections. Speculation has run wild that Premier Eby could take advantage of the current chaos within the BC Conservatives and call an election in the near future. The BC NDP have only a one-seat majority. UBCM President and Prince George City Councillor Corey Ramsey says adding a provincial campaign on top of the municipal elections already scheduled for October 17th will just confuse the voters.
2: My message to Premier Eby right now is to respect the local government election process and ensure that this can continue uninterrupted.
1: Eby hinted on Wednesday an election call could be coming, but said he did not have an announcement to make. 11 former BC Attorney Generals, including former Prince George Valmont MLA Shirley Bond, have signed their names on a letter voicing support for modern treaties to advance reconciliation. Bond says the former Attorney General's agreed Aboriginal title is a constitutional fact, not a policy question up for debate. She says the question is, how do we move forward toward reconciliation in a thoughtful, transparent way?
3: Our work over the decades across various political parties led us to be prepared to make a statement that says we need to look at treaties that are negotiated over decades and ratified both by the First Nation and the legislature.
1: Bond adds modern treaties would not affect private property. A man is in custody after a break and enter at a car dealership in the 1900 block of 20th Avenue in Prince George. Police say they were called to the incident at 7:45 a.m. Wednesday, where the suspect allegedly stole keys to several cars parked at the lot. Officers located one of the stolen cars abandoned with a second vehicle that had been stolen, observed by officers leaving the area. Patrols were conducted until the vehicle was located in the 1900 block of Finley Drive, where the 41-year-old man fled on foot, but was arrested 25 minutes after the initial call. RCMP say the man, who is known to police, will be held for court with charges pending approval. A scary incident involving New York Mets first baseman Jared Young of Prince George. This occurred during last night's 3-0 loss to Philadelphia. Young was taken out of the game on a stretcher in the sixth inning. He was carted off the field after he was knocked out when he was struck on the head by Mets pitcher Nolan McLean's knee as the two converged on Justin Crawford's slow grounder. Mets manager Andy Green said a CT scan at the hospital was negative. He added Young had concussion symptoms and full use of his extremities. He was immobilized, but did flash a thumbs up to the crowd while on a stretcher before departing the field. The curtain opens on the WHL regular season for the Prince George Cougars. They host the Penticton Vs tonight at 7 and tomorrow night at 6. The Cougars' director of business operations is Taylor Dakers.
4: We haven't got our legs underneath us, so we're in the same position as every other team. So you do the best you can, and people are trying to make the team still. Points matter. It's very important. It's still great hockey, and we're going to do as good of a job as we can to put on a show for them.
1: Prince George Spruce Kings start their regular season on the road with a doubleheader tonight and tomorrow in Powell River. The Spruce Kings head coach is Brad Tiesink.
5: I believe we're going to be a fast team this year, but in order to be fast, you need to be predictable amongst each other. So I think fine-tuning some of the understanding where your D partner or your wingers are going to be at any given time has kind of been the message across the first couple weeks.
1: The Prince George Kodiaks play their third last game of the BC Football Conference season when they host the Okanagan Sun tomorrow night at 6 at Masters Place Stadium. And on the lighter side, worst of the week from the sports deke. Jockey Blake Shin in Australia stood up in a last-second bid to overtake the leader, and while doing so, his pants fell down. This could be the first time a horse

0: horse placed while its rider showed. Does that one crack you up? About 8:05. Enjoy your day and the weekend ahead. I'm Hartley Miller.
1: Thanks for the update, Hartley, and good morning. I'm Tim Gavin, taking over for Carol Gass, but she's going to be back on Monday morning. It's Green Garbage Zone pickup day today, and still very foggy outside the Country 97 FM studios and, well, all over Prince George. Make sure that you are staying safe on the road. Drive cautiously. Of course, have your headlights on. Make sure you give yourself as much visibility as possible. And if you see anything crazy on the roads, you can always let me know at 250-562-9797. The good news is, over the next few hours, all this fog should start going away, and we've got a nice, sunny, beautiful Friday afternoon to look forward to. Going to be getting up to about 22 degrees later on. It's just going to take its sweet time getting up there. Right now, 2 degrees around Prince George.
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It's the Rec Laws on Country 97FM. Green Garbage Zone pickup day today. Still very foggy around Prince George. Hope you're having a safe drive to work today. And by the way, if you do see anything out there, you can let me know. 250-562-9797. By the way, still a couple hours left for my halfpricedealsnow.com, and still some deals available for you to treat yourself. And hey, that'd be a great way to start off your Friday, right? 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

0: Little 90s throwback there. It's Diamond Rio with Meet in the Middle on Country 97 FM. It's 8:19, 3 degrees. I'm Tim Gavin, taking over for Carol Gass. And there are still some deals going on over at myhalfpricedealsnow.com, but time is running out for you to treat yourself and actually get a chance to save some money. Now, when's the last time you really had a chance to do something nice for yourself? I know, it gets expensive doing that sort of thing. But over on myhalfpricedealsnow.com, there is this great deal from Rose and Thistle Collective. 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
4: Right now it's 8:22, 3 degrees, green garbage zone pickup day today. And it's looking very foggy around Prince George this morning. Hopefully that'll clear up in the next couple hours, though, because we have a beautiful Friday afternoon with a high of 22 to look forward to. Just kind of a shame that it's going to take a while to get up there. But in the meantime, stay safe on the roads. And if you see anything on the highways that I should know about, then you can call or text 250-562-9797. 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
1: Good morning. A scary incident involving New York Mets first baseman Jared Young of Prince George during a 3-0 loss last night to Philadelphia. Young was removed from the game on a stretcher in the sixth inning. The 31-year-old was carted off the field after he was knocked out when he was struck on the head by Mets pitcher Nolan McClain's knee as the two converged on Justin Crawford's slow grounder. Mets manager Andy Green said a CT scan at the hospital was negative. He added Young had concussion symptoms and full use of his extremities. Young was immobilized, but he did flash a thumbs up to the crowd while on a stretcher before departing the field. Prince George RCMP made one arrest after a break and enter at a car dealership in the 1900 block of 20th Avenue. Police say they were called to the location Wednesday morning around 7:45, where the suspect allegedly stole keys to several cars parked at the lot. One of the stolen vehicles was located nearby and was abandoned, but a second stolen vehicle was observed by officers leaving the area, later located in the 1900 block of Finley Drive. Officers add the 41-year-old man fled on foot, but with the help from a police service dog and a drone, he was located and taken into custody within 25 minutes of the initial call. RCMP say the man, who is known to police, will be held for court with charges pending approval. City of Prince George took home some hardware during the 2026 UBCM Community Excellence Awards. The award was in the Excellence in Governance category for the City Fest event that took place the last 2 years. Councillor Garth Frizzell, who was one of many in attendance, accepted the award and says it was a pleasant surprise.
2: Winning a governance category seems a little strange, but what it means is they were saying that the event we put on was a really effective way of getting the community involved in the decision-making.
1: The UBCM convention in Vancouver concludes today. Candidates running for mayor in Prince George will be front and center next month. UNBC and the Prince George Chamber of Commerce have partnered to host a mayoral forum Tuesday, October the 6th at the UNBC Winter Garden. The themes of the forum will be public safety, infrastructure, and community development. The Cops for Cancer Tour to North concluded yesterday in Williams Lake. 12 first responders and community riders made the 7-day, 850-kilometer trek while raising funds for childhood cancer research and Camp Good Times. Williams Lake RCMP Constable Chad Fofanoff says he rode because he had plenty of cancer in his family.
3: And also for another boy, I play hockey with my daughter in Williams Lake. His name's Duncan Eckert, and he's just finishing up his chemotherapy through pediatric cancer, and I just wanted to let him know that I'm riding for him.
1: This weekend, PG Cougars begin their regular season, hosting Penticton at 7 tonight and tomorrow night at 6. PG Spruce Kings on the road to start their season tonight and tomorrow, a doubleheader in Powell River. And the PG Kodiaks BC Football Conference team will entertain Okanagan tomorrow night at 6 at Massage Place Stadium. 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I'm Hartley Miller.
4: Thanks for the update, Hartley, and good morning. I'm Tim Gavin, taking over for Carol Gass for one more morning. She's going to be back on Monday. Green Garbage Zone pickup day today, and the fog is just super thick outside around the Country 97 FM studios and the rest of Prince George today. It's going to take a little bit more for it to clear up, but once we get into this afternoon, we've got a beautiful Friday afternoon to be excited about. 22 degrees, lots of sunshine, and all this good weather. It's going to continue into the weekend too, maybe a little bit into next week. We'll see what happens. Right now, 2 degrees around Prince George.
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0: Swindell on Country 97 FM. Hey, good morning. I'm Tim Gavin taking over for Carol Gass. It is 8:41. 4 degrees and still pretty foggy outside. And by the way, there are still some deals over on myhalfpricedealsnow.com. But you really got to jump on these, not only because there isn't too much time left for myhalfpricedealsnow.com, but there are still some limited deals left, including a couple of vouchers still from Pit Stop Tires. Now, these guys are awesome. 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
0: Right now it's 8:44, 4 degrees, Green Garbage Zone pickup day today. Hey, good morning, I'm Tim Gavin taking over for Carol Gass. This is a really big weekend for WHL fans. The PG Cougars starting up with their first home game of the season tonight over at the CN Center against the Penticton Vs. And this is the first of a doubleheader. And by the way, if you want to win tickets to tonight's game, I've got you covered. I got a pair of tickets in my hand right now going to caller number 3, 250-562-9797. Zach Brown Band on Country 97 FM. Good morning.

0: The song that put the Zac Brown Band on the map, it's Chicken Fried on Country 97 FM, 848, Green Garbage Zone Pickup Day today. And I'm Tim Gavin on the phone with Trevor. All right, this is a big hockey game coming up tonight. Prince George Cougars versus the Penticton Vs. This is the season home opener. How do you think it's going to go tonight?
1: 4-2 for the Cougars.
0: 4-2 for the Cougars. You are so specific, Trevor. I like it, and I like that confidence. Congratulations on winning some tickets to tonight's game.
1: Awesome.
0: Just so you know, you have a chance of winning tickets for Saturday's game coming up this afternoon with Colton Hoppe. Tyler Joe Miller, Country 97 FM. 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
1: Good morning. The head of the Union of BC Municipalities says voters do not want a provincial election at the same time as a municipal election. Corey Ramsey, a Prince George's city councillor, says local officials are concerned about rumors that Premier Eby may be preparing to call a snap election in the fall, while the municipal election is set for October the 7th.

0: more data centers in the future. Councillor Garth Frizzell attended a sold-out conference at the UBCM related to the topic, with a heavy ear to how Kelowna is handling the advanced technology.
1: We heard what Kelowna's doing, how they're embracing cautiously the AI, but doing it for search and support and never for judgment and decision-making. And that was a fine line.
0: 11 former BC Attorney Generals, including former Prince George Valmont MLA Shirley Bond, have signed their names on a letter voicing support for modern treaties to advance reconciliation. Bond says the former Attorney General's agree Aboriginal title is a constitutional fact, not a policy question up for debate. She says the question is, how do we move forward toward reconciliation in a thoughtful, transparent way?
2: Our work over the decades across various political parties led us to be prepared to make a statement that says we need to look at treaties that are negotiated over decades and ratified both by the First Nation and the legislature.
0: Bond adds modern treaties would not affect private property. A scary incident involving New York Mets first baseman Jared Young of Prince George. This occurred during last night's 3-0 loss to Philadelphia. Young was taken out of the game on a stretcher in the sixth inning. He was carted off the field after he was knocked out when he was struck on the head by Mets pitcher Nolan McLean's knee as the two converged on Justin Crawford's slow grounder. Mets manager Andy Green said a CT scan at the hospital was negative. He added Young had concussion symptoms and full use of his extremities. He was immobilized, but did flash a thumbs up to the crowd while on a stretcher before departing the field. The curtain opens on the WHL regular season for the Prince George Cougars. They host the Penticton Vs tonight at 7 and tomorrow night at 6. The Cougars' director of business operations is Taylor Dakers.
3: We haven't got our legs underneath us, so we're in the same position as every other team. So you do the best you can, and people are trying to make the team still. Points matter. It's very important. It's still great hockey.
0: Well, the PG Cougars are home this weekend. Prince George's Spruce Kings begin their season on the road with a doubleheader tonight and tomorrow in Powell River. The 2-5 Prince George Kodiaks play their third last game of the BC Football Conference season when they host the 6-2 Okanagan Sun tomorrow night at 6 at Massage Place Stadium. 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I'm Hartley Miller.
4: Thanks for the update, Hartley, and good morning. I'm Tim Galvin taking over for Carol Gass. It is Green Garbage Zone pickup day today. And eventually the fog will lift up and we're supposed to have a beautiful Friday afternoon. Lots of sunshine this afternoon with a high of 22. And it looks like these warm temperatures are going to continue into the weekend too, which will be really nice. Right now though, 5 degrees in Prince George.
5: We've come to the conclusion there's never too much country.

0: JoJo Mason on Country 97 FM. Hey, I'm Tim Gavin, taking over for Carol Gass one more time. Hope you're having a great Friday so far. 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

0: Aaron Goodvin on Country 97 FM. I'm Tim Gavin. I've called this week the week of winning because, well, it's just been prizes galore this week on Country 97 FM. One of the best prizes, though, beat the box office tickets for Cirque Alice, which is coming to the CN Center on April 10th of next year. And now, going through our qualifiers for the Beat the Box Office this week, it's time to give our winner a call.
1: Hello, this is Brandy.
0: Hello, Brandy. This is Tim Gavin from Country 97 FM. How are you doing on this very foggy Friday morning?
1: Oh, I'm doing pretty good. Always happy to have a call from you guys.
0: Well, that's good to hear, Brandy. Do you remember when we were talking, just a couple days ago about Cirque Alice?
1: I sure do.
0: Well, I just wanted to let you know that as of this morning, you have officially beaten the box office, and a pair of tickets for Cirque Alice is all yours for April 10th at the CN Center.
1: That is amazing.
0: It's going to be such a good time. Do you like Alice in Wonderland?
1: Yeah, but I really like Cirque.
0: Well, I love hearing that, Brandy. Congratulations on winning.
1: Thank you.
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0: First shout-out of the day going to Trevor and Jane and the rest of the Chieftain Auto Parts team. Thank you for sponsoring our shout-outs. Also, wanted to give a shout-out to the Prince George Cougars. They have their home opener tonight over at the CN Center against the Penticton Vs. This is going to be such a good game. Very close, too. Kind of developed a bit of a rivalry with the Penticton Vs last year, the new team on the block for the WHL. So we are in for a great game tonight. Also wanted to give a shout-out to Ava Lee for, you know, always listening to Country 97 FM and always having some great gardening advice whenever we're talking about that. And last but certainly not least, I wanted to give a shout out to Colton Hoppy. Now, he has been hopping all over the place outside the Country 97 FM studios, but you know what? He is back hanging out with you from 12 until 6 this afternoon.
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1: The WHL season starts tonight, and there are three rule changes ahead of the opening weekend. Darren Bain has those details over on myprincegeorgenow.com. Looking outside, it is sunny. Still taking its time getting warm out, though. Only 11 around Prince George.
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Going back to 2004 for this throwback, it's Gretchen Wilson with Here for the Party on Country 97 FM. That was the first track off of her debut album of the same name. And really, besides Gretchen Wilson's own musical chops, we also got to thank Big and Rich for her success as well. They were really early supporters of Gretchen Wilson. And in fact, both of them, John Rich and Big Kenny, they actually helped Gretchen Wilson write Here for the Party. And John Rich was not only an associate producer for this album, but also plays instruments, has songwriting credits all over Gretchen Wilson's debut album. That is your throwback track, brought to you by the Black Clover Pub, who, by the way, still have some deals going on over at myhalfpricedealsnow.com. Yes, there are still some deals going on. So if you haven't got yours yet, well, you got to head over there before it's too late, because 12 o'clock is the cutoff. Shaboozey, Country 97 FM.

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1: Dean Brody on Country 97 FM. Hey, good morning. I'm Tim Gavin, taking over for Carol Gass. And there are still a few deals going on over on myhalfpricedealsnow.com. 12 noon is the cutoff today. And last I checked, still a bunch of great deals for you to check out. 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

0: Jelly Roll on Country 97 FM. I'm Tim Gavin, and there are still some deals over at myhalfpricedealsnow.com, but you only have until 12 noon to get them. 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

0: Rock Phillips on Country 97 FM. Hey, how's it going? I'm Tim Gavin, taking over for Carol Gass for one more day. She's going to be back on Monday morning, bright and early with you. Just want to remind you that there are still some deals over at myhalfpricedealsnow.com, including from Wolverine Workwear. 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
1: Good morning. I'm Brendan Palu. Prince George Mayor Simon Yu is among several mayors and councillors to join the Save Our Streets group calling on the provincial government to carry five critical actions they believe should make a noticeable difference on crime, public safety, addiction, mental illness, and the justice system. Yu, who spoke during Thursday's meeting, says the current economic climate is a leading factor in the social disorder we are seeing in places like Prince George.
2: 80-some percent of people that, according to the recent scientific survey, is believe affordability is an issue. I do believe, as a mayor, as a candidate, that really a lot of economic issues can lead to crime.
1: Yu says changing the language of rezoning policies might help the situation a little bit.
2: We need to take a look at our C1 zonings, and we need to take a look at the current bylaw statutes. Certain services, if you provide in a certain area, might affect the normal business. We need to take a look at that.
1: Other leaders in attendance was Vancouver Mayor Ken Sim and Port Coquitlam Mayor Brad West. A resounding yes. On the final day of the UBCM convention in Vancouver today, the City of Prince George's resolution on the reinstatement of the Northern and Rural Homeowner Benefit received unanimous support, passing with flying colors. Councillor Ron Palillo says while there is no more carbon tax in BC, homeowners in our region face unique geographical challenges compared to the rest of the province.
3: Our argument is that actually the fact that the carbon tax is gone is good, but we still incur higher costs. We incur higher transportation costs, higher gas costs, higher heating costs. It just costs more to live where we are than pretty much any other areas in British Columbia.
1: Earlier this year, the province announced the $200 benefit was being repealed as of January 1st of next year. In addition, the head of the Union of BC Municipalities says voters do not want a provincial election at the same time as local ones. Corey Ramsey says local officials are concerned about rumors that Premier David Eby may be preparing to call a snap election this fall, while municipal elections are already set for October 17th.
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0: Costs need to be predictable amongst each other. So I think fine-tuning some of the understanding where your D partner or your wingers are going to be at any given time has kind of been the message across the first couple weeks.
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4: Hey, good morning. I'm Tim Gavin, taking over for Carol Gass for one more day. She'll be back in the mornings on Monday. Looking outside, it is a gorgeous Friday, and it's only going to get warmer. High of 22 degrees coming in for this afternoon. It's actually supposed to be pretty warm for Saturday and Sunday, but we do have some more clouds coming in as we get into tomorrow. Right now, about 15 degrees in Prince George.
5: 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What am I forgetting? Oh, right. Another hour of today's best country. 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

0: it's not quite Friday night yet, but we are getting pretty close. It's Cold Creek County on Country 97 FM. And how would you like to make your weekend just a little bit more awesome? 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

0: Brayden King on Country 97FM. Hey, I'm Tim Gavin, taking over for Carol Gass. You know, there's still a few deals going on over on myhalfpricedealsnow.com, but you have, well, less than half an hour at this point to get them. 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

0: It's the Washboard Union on Country 97 FM. Hey, good morning. I'm Tim Gavin taking over for Carol Gass. Just about to head out for the day. But before I go and leave you with Colton Hoppy for the afternoon, I want to put out some positive energy into the world. You know, it's been a crazy week. You're probably itching for the weekend to start, but we need some positive energy going into things. So we're going to do some end of week manifesting, putting in some positive energy, and hopefully by thinking about it hard enough, we can make some stuff happen this weekend. First thing we want to manifest is a good night's sleep tonight. A nice, full, relaxing 8 hours to give you all the rest that you need to have a really good Saturday tomorrow. Another thing that we are manifesting tonight, and also into Saturday, not one, but two wins for the Prince George Cougars for their home opening doubleheader against the Penticton Vs. In fact, we're going to go a step further for tonight's game. We got Trevor manifesting tonight's score.
1: 4-2 for the Cougars.
0: And I really hope that he's right for that one. Last thing that we're going to manifest, and this is especially important if you are going to one, the other, or even both Cougars games this weekend. We are manifesting getting out of the CN Center parking lot in 5 minutes or less. And with that, I hope you have a great rest of your Friday, an awesome weekend. I'll talk to you again on Monday.
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1: Good afternoon. I'm Brendan Palou. A productive week of advocacy has come to a close for the large Prince George contingent of city councillors and Mayor Simon Yu at the Union of BC Municipalities Convention in Vancouver. The latest resolution of theirs to be passed was the reinstatement of the Northern and Rural Homeowner Benefit, which is set to be eliminated by the province starting January 1st of next year. Councillor Ron Palillo says it was great to see so many other communities pound the table for Prince George and area.
2: It was unanimous support. There was no opposition whatsoever. No one spoke in opposition, and it passed very quickly. So hopefully that is a clear sign to the government that they need to reinstate this benefit.
1: He adds, even with the carbon tax being eliminated in BC, the need for the homeowner's benefit is still high given the geographical challenges northern residents face compared to the rest of the province. We need to look at our C1 zonings and bylaw statutes. That's from Prince George Mayor Simon Yu after he was among several delegates to join the Save Our Streets Coalition in Vancouver yesterday, calling for 5 priority actions from the province to tackle social issues like mental health and addictions, as well as our justice system. Yu says progress is being made to tackle the social issues downtown, but more can still be done.
3: The Knights Inn has been demolished. A brand new commercial establishment could be built right there, but we can do better. And we will

0: as this includes places like McBride, Burns Lake, Hazleton, Dawson Creek, and Smithers. Spokesperson Ian Tate says they've been left in the dark as to what's going on.
1: We know the government has funded this program for many, many years, and now we're looking at $9 million per year has been diverted out of this program, and we don't know where it's went. This program was owed $9 million a year to fund it for those 70-some positions, and now that that's not there, we're at a real sticking point.
0: And in sports, the Prince George Cougars begin the season against the Penticton Vs tonight at CN Center. The team is calling the matchup a rivalry weekend after the Cougars' controversial playoff series against the Vs last season, where they were eliminated in six games. Director of Business Tater Dacre says fans can expect a heated battle between the two sides.
2: We haven't got our legs underneath us, so we're in the same position as every other team. So you do the best you can, and people are trying to make the team still. Points matter. It's very important. It's still great hockey, and we're going to do as good of a job as we can to put on a show for them.
0: Puck drop for tonight's contest is 7 o'clock, while they'll face off at 6 p.m. on Saturday. Be the first to know. Get news alerts directly to your inbox by signing up at mypgnow.com.
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5: 12:05, it's Friday afternoon. I'm Colton Hoppe here with you, taking you into the weekend. 22 the daytime high, tons of sunshine still coming our way for the overnight low. A couple of clouds hanging around throughout the evening. And then tomorrow, a high of 21, sun and cloud, 19, sharing that same thing, sun and cloud. Anything you see on the roads as you're going about your lunch hour, 562-9797 is how you're getting a hold of me. We're kicking off your hour with Lainey Wilson.
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You know, I really have no idea. That song turned 32 years old this year. Tim McGraw, I like it, I love it. Country 97 FM. I was a latecomer to the country music world as a young adult. I have no problems admitting that. It was I Like It, I Love It that got me hooked on not being able to line dance worth nothing and having it look like I was born with two left feet, with my teenage years being spent inside of Cook County Saloon in Edmonton. Do I know how to dance now? Absolutely not. But I will tell you one thing. Anytime you hear I Like It, I Love It, it's going to flash you back to your Friday nights over at the Cadillac Ranch doing your best line dance routine. And now it's the next generation of country music fans getting hooked on Tim McGraw. It's pretty safe to say this is one of the 90s best that'll have us liking and loving it for years to come. Billy Currington, he is firing us through the noon hour. That's how country boys roll. Country 97 FM.

0: Here's a Chris Goodwin Band. It's Cause That Girl, Country 97 FM. I'm Colton Hoppe, 20 after 12, Friday afternoon. We're just both through the first real full week of September. More importantly, we are busy this afternoon. We're going to be talking all about what's that smell. Whenever you smell it, you instantly love it. We all have one. I want to know what yours is. Also going to take another look at why I prefer everything being physical media to having to download it. And yes, Cougars play tonight. I'm going to have chances for you to win tickets to tomorrow night's game coming up throughout the afternoon.
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0: 23 minutes after 12 o'clock here. I'm Colton Hoppe. Gorgeous afternoon. We're seeing a high of 22. 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It's the latest out of the James Barker Band. 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

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It's Need You Now. I'm Colton Hoppy, 12:31 on Friday afternoon. How's your week been going? Have you been getting through everything in one piece? Have you been getting the kids to, from school? And, of course, the extracurriculars that come along with the new school year being here. I might have a chance for you just to take a breather. We're all going to sit down. We're going to relax. Because I want to talk about what is a relaxing smell in 3 minutes' time, right after New Thelma and James. It's Alternate Ending.

0: is New Thelma and James on your Friday afternoon. It's alternate ending. I'm Colton Hoppe here with you as we're running through the middays, Country 97 FM. Show of hands, how many of us all have a smell we love whenever we smell it? For me, I am one of three things. I love freshly cut grass. I love apple pie because who doesn't like apple pie? And then I'm also hearkening back to my days of fixing cars. I love the smell of motor oil. I don't know what it is. Just love the smell of it. What about yourself? What is that one thing that you smell, whenever you smell it, you instantly just are in a better mood? 250-562-9797. Call or text it in. Let's talk about the smells you like.
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say so. There's Dan and Shay's latest at Say So, Country 97 FM. I'm Colton Hoppy. We are talking all about what are the smells you love whenever you smell it. I am a massive fan of fresh baking, motor oil, and fresh cut grass. I know, typical dude answers, but when we break it down, look over at a text line at 562-9797. The overwhelming support of freshly baked bread. I'm jealous if you're making fresh bread in the house every single weekend. Also got Sarah saying, loving the smell of sawdust. Reminds her of her grandpa. That right there. When a smell reminds you of something, it's even better. It's Megan Maroney, Country 97 FM.

0: 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I'm Colton Hoppe here with you. We're getting into the afternoon portion of your Friday, talking all about what's that one smell you love. Whenever you smell it, you are bringing some killer good answers all across the board here on this. Loads of love for the freshly cut grass, loads of love for the fresh baked bread, anything involving being in a shop smelling gas, diesel, oil, you name it. I got to put on the Country 97 FM text line unsigned. If you text it in, sign your name so I can give you a shout out. It's the smell of the ocean whenever you go on trips. I'm going to be honest with you. I think I forget what the smell of the ocean's like. I haven't been by one in about 8 years. But what's that one smell you love whenever you smell it? 562-9797.
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0: Right now, we're sitting 12:52. 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It's gorgeous out there right now. We're sitting at 17 on the way to 22 in the sunshine. Brett Kissel, Dirks Bentley, they're taking us to 1 o'clock. 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
1: Well, good afternoon, 12:59. It's Friday afternoon. I'm Colton Hoppy, and it was a scary incident last night on the ball diamond for PG's own Jared Young, as he's got concussion symptoms following a on-field collision last night over in New York. Brendan Paulu, he's got the full details on mypgnow.com. Looking outside, it's gorgeous as we're going into the back half of Friday. We got 22 as the daytime high. We're sitting at 17 in the sunshine around Prince George. Anything on the roads I should know about, 562-9797.
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Jordan Davis on Country 97 FM. He's turning his truck around. I'm Colton Hoppe here with you Friday afternoon, 11 minutes after 1 o'clock. We are kicking off some hockey action tonight at the CN Center. Cougars, V's, they're going head-to-head tonight and tomorrow. What would you say if I had a pair of tickets to tomorrow night's game for a 6 o'clock puck drop over at the CN Center? You'd probably be pretty jazzed, right? Well, that's what I've got in my hand here right now. Caller 9562-9797 with your best Cougar growl gets you in the doors for the game tomorrow night. Megan Patrick, it's your daddy's smile, Country 97 FM.

0: Mark, we finally got it. The Cougars, they're back in action this weekend. Penticton in town. Are you ready for some revenge after last year's playoff exit?
1: Oh, man, I was not happy about that exit. I sure am.
0: Well, we're looking forward to tonight, looking even more so towards tomorrow. But I got to get you to give me your best Cougar growl. Can you do that for me?
1: I guess so.
0: Bear Cougar is terrifying, and it works. Mark, you're going to the game tomorrow night. How's that sound to you?
1: Sounds amazing. Thanks, man.
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3: 1:17, Friday afternoon. Shout out Mark, getting a pair of tickets to tomorrow night's Cougars game. Keep your ears open. I might have one more pair hanging around here for a little later this afternoon. Here's Eric Church.

Max McNown, Country 97 FM. I'm Colton Hoppy, 126 Friday afternoon. We're talking all about what's the one smell, whenever you smell it, you love it and you need a whole lot more of it. Got this over on our text line over at 562-9797. Jewel coming in. She's got a couple, but one of them that reigns above everything else, it is the smell of fresh gunpowder when they're out skeet shooting. Jewel, I'm on board with you 100% of the way through. There's just something about fresh gunpowder. It's just the best smell ever. It's Tyler Joe Miller, Country 97 FM.

0: Pillow Talking out of Surrey's own Tyler Joe Miller, Country 97 FM. I'm Colton Hoppe here with you, going through the midday. Of course, gorgeous afternoon, 22 the daytime high, 19 is where we're at right now. We're talking all about the smells you absolutely love whenever you get a whiff of it. I got Marty hanging on hold here. Marty, what smell do you love whenever you smell it?
1: Two-stroke engine running. I sometimes in the summer will go out and start my two-stroke snowmobile just for a few minutes just so I can smell it because I miss the smell.
0: I'm not going to lie to you, Marty. Two-stroke motor oil and gas, that is a smell I love.
1: Oh, good. I thought I was the only insane person that actually liked that. But I went out like 2 weeks ago and started it up and just stood in the garage for like 2 minutes with it idling just so I could smell it.
0: Well, you need the reminder of what winter's got in store for you, right?
1: I just thought that I was maybe crazy, but I love it. I absolutely love it.
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I'm Colton Hoppe here with you, 1:40 Friday afternoon. Cougars, they play tonight, 7 o'clock puck drop over at the CN Center. Grab your tickets over on ticketsnorth.ca. Still some great seats left in the house, and we want this thing to be rocking tonight when Penticton steps onto the ice and realizes we are not in Penticton anymore. We are in Prince George, where we are nuts about some hockey. Jess Moskaluk keeping 1 o'clock rolling. It's Go Getter, Country 97 FM.

0: 97 FM. I'm Colton Hoppy, 143, Friday afternoon. We are talking a lot about the smells you love the minute you smell them. This has been running rampant over on our Facebook page as well. Today's Best Country 97 FM. Candace coming in with one that I might actually need to go and try and find a way to smell this myself. Every fall when their fishbone cactus blossoms, and the picture's over on our Facebook page, holy smokes. It looks gorgeous. Apparently it's 10 times stronger than a natural flower, and it fills the entire house with the smell. I want to smell this just to see how floral and awesome it is. My allergies are looking at this saying, Colton, if you do this, you're going to be a lifetime prescriber to Reactin.
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1: 2 o'clock here on your afternoon. I'm Colton Hoppy, and it's looking like we got some more news involving homeowners happening here in the city. Brendan Paulu's got some details on mypgnow.com. Looking outside, I don't know what to tell you. Outside the fact, it's absolutely gorgeous. 22 is the daytime high. We're at 19 for right now. Anything on the roads you see, 562-9797. We got Terry Clark kicking off your 2 o'clock.
0: Early risers, check. Night owls, also check. 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

We are going all the way back to 2013. Not 2013, pardon me, 2023 with Chris Stapleton's White Horse Country 97 FM. It might have come out just 3 years ago, but I'll bet you didn't know he was sitting on this song for a decade before recording it for his album Higher. Yeah, Chris was sitting on this one for Disney's The Lone Ranger reboot. Let's just say Chris might have had a

stroke of luck when he dropped this song from the movie soundtrack, because it let him go and record his debut album, The Traveler, a couple of years later. But you can hear 100% of the influence from the old Lone Ranger TV show littered throughout White Horse. And frankly, it puts Chris high up on the list of modern country music storytellers just for this one alone. We got Taylor Swift running you through 2 o'clock, Country 97 FM.

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1: Taylor Swift on Country 97 FM. I'm Colton Hoppy, 12 after 2, Friday afternoon. We got Cougars hockey back. Finally, the season kicks off tonight. While I don't have any tickets for tonight, I got one last pair of Hail Mary tickets for tomorrow night's game. Cougars V's 6 o'clock puck drop over at the CN Center. Caller 9, they get their hands on them. 562-9797. I want your best Cougar growl to get these tickets. That's the kicker. 562-9797. It's Madeline Merlot.

0: guys, Sean. The night is here. Cougars hockey back in town, and revenge is on our plate against Penticton. I'm going to assume you're ready for some revenge this weekend.
1: Oh, yeah.
0: You potentially have Cougars tickets in your hands. All you got to do to confirm this is give me your best Cougar growl. Can you do that for me?
1: Are you ready?
0: I'm ready.
1: Growl!
0: Well, Sean,
1: yeah.
0: You got yourself a pair of tickets for tomorrow night's game. Enjoy the game, eh?
1: Oh, yeah. Thanks.
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0: Well, right now it's 2:19. It's Friday afternoon. We're at the daytime high of 22 with all that sunshine out there. Tim Hicks, he's got one more for us. Country 97 FM.

latest out of Luke Combs here on Country 97 FM. He's going to be taking over Edmonton and Vancouver at the end of May, start of June in 2027. I am so looking forward to those shows. I'm Colton Hoppy. We've been talking a lot about what's a smell you love whenever you smell it. We have everything from fresh bread to two-stroke motor oil. Even talked a lot about your flowers. There's one thing that we forgot about that we're actually going to be smelling in a few weeks. We'll talk about it after Jade Eagleson.

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How did I get so L-U-C-K-Y? How did I?

0: Jade Eagleson's Lucky Country 97 FM. I'm Colton Hoppy. I'm here with you Friday afternoon. We've been talking a lot about what are smells you love the second you smell them. We have had fresh bread. We have had motor oil. We have had your flowers in the spring, early summer. But there's something none of us have really talked about here yet. It finally got mentioned over on our Facebook page, Today's Best Country 97 FM. The smell of everything autumn. The falling leaves, the weather changing. That right there, I love the smell of it. Raking leaves, on the other hand, not so much. That can just stay buried under the snow we're going to get this year.
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your afternoon is automatically better after hearing some Shania Twain. It's Man, I Feel Like a Woman, Country 97 FM. I'm Colton Hoppe. We are powering along together on the afternoon here, and I've been talking a lot about the smells you love whenever you take a good whiff of them. This thing has taken a mind of its own over on our Facebook page, Today's Best Country 97 FM, and I want to hear yours, 562-9797. We're going to dive into another one that I didn't have on my board of smells, but once it's out in the open, it makes all the sense in the world. We'll talk about it right after Tennille Towns. 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

0: 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I'm Colton Hoppe. We have been talking a whole lot this afternoon about the smells you love whenever you get a good whiff of it. I don't know how I didn't think of this. You jogged my memory over on the Today's Best Country 97 FM Facebook page. Fresh pop popcorn, and no, we're not talking bag pop. Well, bag popcorn or out of the old air popper. Whenever you have that smell of fresh popcorn going through the house, then you just melt all that butter on it and you sit down, you watch a movie, and you're being hypnotized by the smell of your own snack. That right there might be a top five smell for myself. I know it is for you as well, but what about yourself? What smells do you love more than anything? 562-9797.
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1: Good afternoon, I'm Brendan Palu. The BC Conservatives have ousted three caucus members amid ongoing internal party divisions. Carrie Lynn Finley says Claire Rattay, Trevor Hofford, and John Rustad are no longer in the caucus. It comes after Rattay publicly criticized Finley's leadership on social media. Rattay says that she was among 10 Conservative MLAs who have asked Finley to step aside as leader. She also disputes that Finley has the ability to remove any caucus members. Hofford has served as interim leader prior to Finley being elected, and Rustad stepped down as leader back in December. In addition, Peter Mylabar is the new leader of Centre BC as a group of former BC Conservative MLAs joined forces with the party. Mike Bernier said Friday that he is stepping aside as leader of Centre BC, saying it's the right thing to do. Now, Centre BC goes from having zero sitting MLAs in the legislature to eight. The new members include Eleanor Sturko, who was booted from the Conservatives last fall. The seven other members, including Mylabar, quit the Conservative caucus in recent weeks over frustrations with Carrie Lynn Finley. A resounding yes. On the final day of the UBCM convention in Vancouver today, the City of Prince George's resolution on the reinstatement of the Northern and Rural Homeowner Benefit received unanimous support, passing with flying colors. Councillor Ron Palillo says while there is no more carbon tax in BC, homeowners in our region face unique geographical challenges compared to the rest of the province.
2: Our argument is that actually the fact that the carbon tax is gone is good, but we still incur higher costs. We incur higher transportation costs, higher gas costs, higher heating costs. It just costs more to live where we are than pretty much any other areas in British Columbia.
1: Earlier this year, the province announced the $200 benefit was being repealed as of January 1st, 2027. BC is delaying the planned expansion of the provincial sales tax to professional services, ranging from accounting to security. The changes were set to take place October the 1st. Now, Premier David Eby says the PST on professional services won't be implemented until BC is no longer facing uncertainty from U.S. tariffs. Business and industry groups had called for a halt to the expansion, saying it would increase expenses during an already challenging time. The expansion was expected to increase the province's annual revenues by about $261 million this fiscal year, as the province forecasts a record $13.8 billion deficit. And the community of Prince George will be gathered at Clayley today Memorial Park for the 46th annual Terry Fox Run. In 1979, Fox participated in the Prince George to Boston Marathon, and after running 17 miles, embarked on the Marathon of Hope in 1980. Organizer Sylvia Message says those taking part will be following Fox's footsteps.
3: What's really cool is part of the Terry Fox Run route follows part of his route that he ran on in 1979. The entirety of Patricia Boulevard and Taylor Drive through Clayley Tenney Memorial Park.
1: Massage added the money raised from the run goes to the Terry Fox Foundation, partnering with societies and helping fund cancer research around the world. Terry Fox Run takes place on Sunday with registration starting at 9 a.m., followed by the run from 10 a.m. until noon. Be the first to know. Get news alerts directly to your inbox by signing up at mypgnow.com.
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6: 3:03, it's Friday afternoon. I'm Colton Hoppe. It is gorgeous out there as we're making our way through the latter half of the workday for the overnight low. A couple of clouds hanging around throughout the evening. And then tomorrow, 21 degrees for your Saturday, 19 for Sunday. Some sun and some cloud is what we're expecting. But when we're this late into summer, I take this weather all day long. Right now around Prince George, we're sitting at 22 in the sunshine.
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I'm Colton Hoppe here with you on your Friday afternoon. We're a couple of hours away from puck drop over at the CN Center. Good reminder, get your tickets at ticketsnorth.ca. Still some killer seats up for grabs tonight for tonight's Cougars and V's regular season kickoff. Aaron Prichette, he's keeping three firing straight ahead. 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

0: Aaron Prichette here on Country 97 FM. I'm Colton Hoppe here with you Friday afternoon, 3:17. We've been talking all afternoon about what smell do you love more than anything, especially when you get a good whiff of it. I think we can all agree the number one smell on a whole bunch of our list, especially if it's fresh, it's out of the oven. There's nothing that beats homemade chocolate chip cookies, because truly, if you think about it, you smell them cooking in the house, you start to smell the sugar caramelize, you smell the chocolate starting to melt, and you know it is cookies and milk time in no time at all. And yes, we eat them bad boys right out of the oven. We don't let them cool down.
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0: Him and the Glory Boys, If I Go Missing, in Country 97 FM. I'm Colton Hoppe. We have spent a lot of today talking all about the smells you love whenever you get a whiff of them. I got Dill on the line. Dill, what smell do you love more than anything?
1: The best smell I've ever smelled is the nice, clean air after a rain.
0: I 100% agree with you. There's nothing better than that post-rain breath of fresh air, right?
1: Yeah, it's either that or new-cut hay.
0: Okay, there's one I haven't smelt in about 15 years, but you bring that back to me. That first cut on the fall, nothing beats that.
1: That's right.
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0: High Valley here on Country 97 FM. I'm Colton Hoppe. We are taking the show on the road for the last 2 hours of the day because I got to get my butt out of here, get on down to the CN Center, get you hyped for tonight's Prince George Cougars season opener against the Penticton Vs. 7 o'clock puck drop Friday night. 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

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I'm Colton Hoppy. We find ourselves outside of Country 97's FM HQ and inside the headquarters of all things hockey, because tonight the Cougars, they kick off the season in a very, very fitting way.

0: They get a matter of revenge on those pesky Penticton Vs. We all know how last year went. I ain't overly happy about it. I know you're upset about it. This is Mark One and getting some revenge here tonight. And I want you in this building making noise, maybe even getting a little bit of the cougar cough we were calling it during the playoffs from losing your voice tonight. That's what we want to do. We want to set the tone here early. If you're not coming to the game, our sister station 94.3, the GOAT, has that one on the call. Cole Waldie taking you through the action. But if you're coming tonight, I want your A game. I want your best. You're going to be getting my best tonight. I expect the exact same thing. Get your tickets, ticketsnorth.ca. We'll see you down here.
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0: Sam Hunt's Country House, Country 97 FM. I'm Colton Hoppy. We find ourselves in a different house here this evening. We're in the house of Prince George Cougars hockey season kicking off tonight. I have been counting down the days since we got knocked out of the playoffs in April. I know the guy to my right has been as well from 94.3 The GOAT. It's Ryan Mitchell. Ryan, you must be buzzing about tonight.
1: Dude, I've been ready for this game since, you know, we got knocked down in the playoffs. I mean, that left a sour taste in my mouth. And no, for the guys actually in the game, the players, they gotta be hungry for this kind of game. A chance to, you know, gain the measure of revenge, one might say.
0: Oh, 100% on gaining measure of revenge. You are setting the tone here tonight because you're starting the season at home. That matters. And we can't set the tone without you. TicketsNorth.ca. Grab your tickets. Be here for that 7 o'clock puck drop. Because I want to see every single seat in this place full. I don't want to see a speck of green. I want white and red dominating this crowd.
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0: Dustin Lynch on Country 97 FM. I'm Colton Hoppe here with you inside the CN Center because you know what tonight is. It is the season opener for your Prince George Cougars. I have been waiting for this for a long time, and now the night is finally here. They're testing the old smoke machines coming off the Jumbotron. That was the hiss you just heard in the background, making sure everything is tip-top, ready to run here tonight. Because I'll tell you one thing, I'm not over how last season ended. I know you're not either, which is why we come and get the retribution here tonight. Come and be loud. Come and cheer the boys on as they're set to kick everything off. 7 o'clock puck drop is what we are aiming for. And I don't want to see a speck of green seats in this building. I want to see red. I want to see white. I want to see every Cougars alternate jersey from seasons gone by. That is what I want here tonight. TicketsNorth.ca. That's where you're grabbing your tickets. If you can't make it down to the game, however, you're on the road somewhere. Our sister station, 94.3 The GOAT. Cole Waldy with the call pregame, 6:45.
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0: Mackenzie Porter here on Country 97 FM. I'm Colton Hoppe with you inside the CN Center because tonight is the night. It's what we have been waiting for since early April. Redemption against them Penticton Vs who knocked us out of the series in six games. What you're hearing behind me is them running through all the pregame festivities. We are set to be locked, loaded, running 100 mile an hour at 7 o'clock when everything kicks off. I do not want to see an ounce of green seed here tonight. I want to see every seat filled. I want to see you losing your mind alongside myself. Let's get an early case of the cougar cough going on here where you've been cheering so loud you don't have a voice left the next day. That is what I want. TicketsNorth.ca, that's where you're going to grab your tickets. And I would recommend doing that before 5 o'clock when everybody has the same thought process of, what am I doing tonight? Oh, right, Cougar season starts. TicketsNorth.ca, that's where you're grabbing your tickets. We'll see you down here for puck drop at 7 o'clock.
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0: Here's the latest out of Cameron Whitcomb. It's Kingdom of Fear, Country 97 FM. I'm Colton Hoppy with you as we're making our way closer towards another Cougars season kicking off. We're inside a CN Center waiting patiently for them to open the doors for you to get inside. If you haven't gotten your tickets yet, ticketsnorth.ca, that is where you're getting them. I don't want to see a shred of green in those seats tonight. I want to see red. I want to see white. I want to see the gold trim. I want to see it all going nuts to bring in a new season against, I would call them our now most hated rival outside of Portland, the Penticton Vs. Make sure you get your tickets tonight because they are going to move once you start getting off work, because we all know Friday night hockey, it goes together like peanut butter and jam. 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